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KXKL HD1 Denver Boulder is Cool 105, where it's a cool party weekend. All weekend long, we're rolling out even more of Denver's greatest hits. 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
1: No fighting. We got the refugees. No fighting.

KXKL HD1 Denver Boulder is Cool 105, where it's a cool party weekend. All weekend long, we're rolling out even more of Denver's greatest hits. 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
1: Here's the thing. 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
1: 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Sure enough, there's a dent right on the door.
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KXKL HD1 Denver Boulder is Cool 105, where it's a cool party weekend. 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
1: Hello and welcome into another edition of Colorado Conversations. I'm Katie Mitchell and you know what it's about. We talk to people who are making this community a better place to live in. Today, we're going to do things a little different. Our very own Big Rob got to chat with Kim, who's the CEO of the Denver Pride Parade, to talk about all the stuff that they've got going on this weekend. Let's get into it.
2: Good morning and thank you for listening to Colorado Conversations this morning. Very excited to have our guest today. Her name is Kim Savaggio. Did I say it right? Savaggio?
3: Yes, you got it.
2: Making sure I got it. Who's the CEO of the Center on Colfax, who produces Denver Pride. It's almost Pride Week. Kim, are you excited?
3: I am beyond excited. Also exhausted, but more excited.
2: I'm sure. Listen, I've been in radio a long time and events is part of what we do. And I've certainly been a part of these backbreaking events. But when you're there and you're seeing the smiles and you're watching the fun and chaos ensue, you're like, it was totally worth it. It was totally worth it.
3: Oh, it's totally worth it, especially when you see people that this might be their first Pride that they're out at. The level of excitement and acceptance and love that surrounds them gives me goosebumps every time.
2: So I got to do, I can't believe I'm admitting this, but it's real. I got to do the Pride Parade for the very first time last year with Mix 100. And I couldn't believe not just the sheer amount of people that come out to support, but all of the love that comes with this event. I mean, love is love. And on this day and this weekend and this week and this month all together around Colorado, it is on the biggest stage and you feel that love probably more than any other event in Colorado. It's really amazing. I mean, dad's holding up signs like, if your dad won't give you a hug, I got a hug for you. Like little silly things like that just warms your heart.
3: If I will say, if you go.

0: to the Denver Pride Parade and you don't shed a tear, whether it's tears of joy or tears of like, oh, that hit me in my feels, like, I think you need to book an appointment with your therapist. Like, it is the most love and excitement and energy. It is the vitality of our community. And it's also like our joy is a protest. So it's that political act of our existence is political, and it's exciting, and it's the parade is amazing.
1: Well, we have so many things going on besides the parade, and we want to get to all of it. We got the Pride 5K. We got the new Bubbles and Boas. We got the event moving out of Civic Center Park, which, as you mentioned, there might be a couple construction trucks there. So we're trying something new down 16th Street this year, the brand new renovated 16th Street Mall, which is now 16th Street, home of the Free Pride Festival this year. Tell us about all the fun that's coming with Pride.
0: So I'm going to talk about what you can expect next weekend. We kick it off on Thursday night with something we're calling Getting Sticky. And that is a sapphic evening of jello wrestling that's going to be at Mood Swing. I'm not kidding. We have already sold out for tickets for wrestlers, but there's still tickets available for those that just want to be in like a really cool feminist space. We've then got Friday, where it's getting ready to do a dance party with Playhouse. Then we've got Saturday morning. Saturday morning, you are going to start with the 5K. Then you're going to go to brunch in Cheeseman Park, which historically is where Pride started 52 years ago.
1: Yeah.
0: Saturday night, there's another dance party with Playhouse, which then brings you to Sunday, which is the big parade and the free festival that's on 16th Street. So I tell people, like, you need to go to DenverPride.org, you need to build your gay agenda, and you need to get ready for next weekend. It's going to be huge.
1: So new additions this year. Is this the first year you're doing the Bubbles and Boas event?
0: It is the first year. You know, sadly, with the construction that's going on at Civic Center Park, we had to get creative of how we were going to celebrate with the 500,000 people that love to come to Denver Pride. And our response to that was, we're going to go back to history, where Pride started in Cheeseman Park, and do a brunch. We've got the House of Misdemeanor that's going to be performing, 17 different food trucks, all sorts of non-alcoholic options. But if you want a good fancy mimosa, we've got you covered there too. We've got lots of different ticket prices, so it's really inclusive for anybody to come and celebrate our history in Cheeseman Park.
1: Well, this sounds awesome. And then the 5K, the description that I have here is perfect for me. Walk, run, roll, or sachet with Pride at the Denver Pride 5K, which is perfect for me because I was speaking to one of your counterparts there, Alec the other day about doing the 5K, and I said, I'm not really a runner, as you can tell by the name Big Rob. And he goes, you can roll or you can sachet, Big Rob. We want you at the 5K. So I thought that was kind of funny.
0: I got my wife to do this with me. They are not a runner. I am a runner. And they said, what do you mean by run? And I said, moving your body forward for 3.1 miles. That's
1: yes.
0: What it is.
1: All you got to do is make it across the finish line. It doesn't matter how you get there, as long as you get there, right?
0: Move your body forward in whatever feels like good movement, whether that's rolling, walking, sashaying, or running. We just want to see you there.
1: I love it. It's a weekend full of events. I mean, and it's just full of love. It's just full of love. The event started, we were talking off the air with 50 people at Cheeseman Park. Now we have over 500,000 people involved in Pride Weekend. For those that are not a part of that 500,000 that have never experienced Pride like me before last year, schedules up north. I was doing radio in Northern Colorado. I didn't get down to this area a whole lot on weekends for festivals and things. Tell those who've never been why this is such a fun event to go and check out if you're a first timer.
0: Well, I mean, people should keep in mind, Pride is for our LGBTQ community and our allies.
1: Yep.
0: It is for everybody to come together and stand together for equality, for liberation for everyone, and celebration. And if it's your first Pride, just be ready to take in all that love. It is an incredible environment, and just to see the love and humanity in each other, and know we are stronger together. That's what Pride's about.
1: Absolutely. And then with the new addition to the 16th Street, how does all that look? Because obviously that is different than anything you guys have done before. What does that look like for the new addition to the Free Pride Fest on the weekend?
0: I mean, 16th Street is going to be incredible. We are going to have our main stage of entertainment, which, you know, is just some small names like Patagonia and Nene Coco and King Molasses, along with so many other amazing local queens and bands and groups and entertainment. We've got the dance world going all day, and we've got the Latin stage. Plus the Gayborhood, which is more than 90 LGBTQ businesses. We've got vendors, we've got food, we've got drinks, we've got a family area. So if you want to bring the kids down, there's areas that are going to be great for families. We really have something for everyone to come and celebrate.
1: I love that. There's one more option, too, if you're not able to make it out to the festival. Will you talk about the Eating Out with Pride, how you guys are, how you put all that together with the different bars and restaurants around town?
0: We have 63 restaurants here in Denver and over 107 locations that you can go out to eat, order what's on their menu, and a portion of what you purchase is coming back to the center. And just so people remember, the Center on Colfax, we are the largest LGBTQ organization in the Rocky Mountain region, and we offer 100% free services to the community and our allies. That is 12 free mental health care visits. That is support groups. That is parent support groups. It's for folks that are west of 50 looking for connection. It's for our transgender community, all free. That's what Pride does. It raises the money for all those free services to our community all year long.
1: Yeah, that's absolutely phenomenal. It's interesting. I was just talking to, I'm sure you're familiar with Synergy, who does the night show here on Mix 100, and her and Marky do Rainbow Radio Show. Her and I were just talking about therapy sessions and stuff this morning and how it can be super expensive, and that's why a lot of people won't go. So knowing that the Center on Colfax is a place that provides those kinds of services to people who couldn't otherwise afford them is really cool.
0: And it's also someone that shares your lived experience.
1: Yeah.
0: So there isn't this barrier of having to explain something that may not be known necessarily outside of our community. We really look for affirming therapists that are in the community to provide those services.
1: Well, we are so excited to not just help the Center on Colfax, but to be a part of Pride Weekend, and we're going to be in the parade, and we're really gassed up about that. Anything else you want to say before we wrap up this fun conversation?
0: Can I just do a shout out to Cinna, because Cinna was the host at Dance World for, I believe, a decade. So yeah. Y'all are in the family.
1: Yeah, she was super proud about that. I think she's trying a couple of different things in life this year. She just got married. Her and her wife, literally, they just did the wedding ceremony last weekend in Pride Month. So, she's our superstar. And her and Marky are, they're our Pride superstars, and we're glad to have them on the platform every Saturday for the Rainbow Radio Show. And they're going to be doing some hosting duties this year during the parade. And we're just stoked to be a part of the family.
0: I know. And Marky was just the DJ at our queer prom for our Rainbow Alley youth group. So y'all have been amazing to us, and we love that we're in the fam with you.
1: Well, we're super excited. Again, Kim Savaggio, she's the CEO of the Center on Colfax, who produces Denver Pride 52nd annual this year. And this one's going to be bigger and better than ever, right?
0: Oh, you know it.
1: All right. How can people find out more about it one more time?
0: DenverPride.org.
1: All right. DenverPride.org. And thank you again, Kim, for taking the time to talk to us this morning.
0: Thank you.
2: Love that. Now go out there and support all the Pride festivities that we've got going on in the month of June and all year long. Hey, I'm Katie. Thank you so much for joining us today. This is Colorado Conversations. Now you know what you got to do. Get out there and make this community a better place to live in. 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

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Good morning. It's Sunday, bright and early. Appreciate you keeping cool on your weekend. My name is Dirk, and this is Bon Jovi, Living on a Prayer, Cool 105.

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KXKL HD1 Denver Boulder is Cool 105, where it's a cool party weekend. 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

Cool 105, Denver's greatest hits and home to the 6 o'clock triple play. That's where Jim Barry plays three songs with a common theme. And Monday, it's National Camera Day. So he's got a triple play of cool songs that relate. Find out what three songs he plays.

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1: 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Chaka Khan.

0: Now that's Down Under from Men at Work on Cool 105. Thanks for making this a part of your weekend. 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

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Simply join Melissa Moore in the morning tomorrow at 7:27. Play the cool know-it-all question of the day game. Give her the right answer, and you're going to win. Here's Queen, another one.

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All weekend long, we're rolling out even more of Denver's greatest hits. 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

105, Denver's greatest hits. Michael Collins. We're in the middle of a cool party weekend. Hey, win your way into the cool VIP pre-show party and sit VIP for Lionel Richie and Earth, Wind & Fire. Got Deets on that coming up in a few minutes. Now it's Whitney. Here's I Want to Dance with Somebody on Cool 105.

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10: 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Michael Collins on the way. It's going to be Rick Astley, AC/DC, and Ace of Base. Now Tal Bachman. Here, She's So High. She's

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0: 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It's going to be Evanescence and Bring Me to Life. 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

104.5 Denver's Greatest Hits. Michael Collins going to be in for Lalani coming up tomorrow. It's going to be your chance to win tickets to go check out Sublime, Slightly Stupid, and 311 coming up Friday, August 7th, Fiddler's Green. Join us in the lunch hour coming up tomorrow. The Time Machine, if you win that, you're going to that show. Now Michael Jackson, here's Beat It. I'm Cool 105.

KXKL HD1 Denver Boulder is Cool 105, where it's a cool party weekend. 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All the songs, all the stars, taking your party weekend to the next level.

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0: Denver, spent a sense in the middle of a cool party weekend. I'm Michael Collins coming right back. It's going to be The Fray. They've got the perfect way to start and end your workday. 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
13: Michael Collins, we're in the middle of a cool party weekend. Thank you for turning us on. Coming up in the next 25 minutes, the Gap Band, Katy Perry and Heart. Now Tom Petty kicking off another big block of Denver's greatest hits. Mary Jane's Last Dance on Cool 105.

0: 105 Denver's Greatest Hits. Michael Collins coming up next. It's going to be Justin Timberlake and What Goes Around Comes Around. Hey, get ready to ride all day and rock all night with Elitch Gardens and Cool Concert 2026. 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Winner, you're going to score 4 exclusive invites to the cool VIP pre-show party before heading to your VIP seats to check out legendary Lionel Richie along with Earth, Wind, and Fire coming up the end of July. 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

0: KXKL HD1 Denver Boulder is Cool 105, where it's a cool party weekend. All weekend long, we're rolling out even more of Denver's greatest hits. All the songs, all the stars, taking your party weekend to the next level. Cool
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12: Michael Collins on the way. It's No Doubt, Kim Carnes, and Tom Cochran. Now here's Rick Springfield and Jesse's Girl.

105 Denver's greatest hits. Despite that loss the other night, the USA Men World Cup team still in it, taking on Bosnia and Herzegovina coming up on Wednesday at 6. 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

0: 105 Denver's Greatest Hits. Michael Collins coming right back. It's going to be Daniel Powder and Bad Day. Hey, coming up tomorrow, it's going to be your chance to win tickets to go check out the Black Crowes Sunday, August 2nd at Biddler's Green. Join Melissa Moore in the morning, 7:27 tomorrow. The cool know-it-all question of the day. Get it right, and you're going to win.
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105 Denver's greatest hits. Hold On definitely reminds me of the movie Bridesmaids. How about you? Coming up, all the details about how you can be a cool concert VIP. That's next.

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1: 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The fun begins Monday. 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VIP begins Monday. Make sure you got Cool 105 on. And how about Brandon Flowers, lead singer of The Killers here? He's releasing a country solo album called Thrasher. He's going...

0: She's doing the DIY red, white, blue popsicles with her kids right now. Oh, that sounds refreshing today. Cool you off, right? Just watch out the wind, everything blowing on those popsicles. Yeah, be careful with that. And make sure you're listening Monday morning. It could be you winning VIP treatment to go to Cool Concert 2026 and Elitch Gardens. 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The fun begins on Monday. It could be you winning big from Cool 105. 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

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Hey, it's Bo. Kaylee just checked in and said, who's going to be with Lionel Richie? Earth, Wind, and Fire. 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

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And yeah, Cool plays this too. And this

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Your opportunity to start winning starts Monday morning. And are you like me? You get on the rides at Elis, you feel like you're a jet pilot, danger zone, or is that just me?

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KXKL HD1 Denver Boulder is Cool 105, where it's a cool party weekend. 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

Cool 105, Denver's greatest hits, Def Leppard for Ann, who's at work. She says, the cold brew just isn't working. I need me some Def Leppard. You got it. Turn us up. 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
0: The cool party weekend continues. Hey, it's Bo. Vicky's listening on the job. She wants Starship. Coming up, how about Gina? Foo Fighters. Coming up right now, Shania Twain on Denver's greatest hits. We're taking care of you. Cool 105.